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Steve Mack, a little Ariana Grande, and Hate That You Made Me Love You. Well, it is Saturday morning. Hopefully your Saturday's going to be okay. It's going to have a little bit of sunshine today, a little bit of cloudy skies. High of plus 13.

0: It's 100 FM. It's my little Avril Lavigne for you and Skyboy. Well, tickets are now on sale for the annual Richelieu Club Beer Fest, which is going to be held on October the 24th from 7:30 p.m. till 10:30 p.m. at the Memorial Civic Center in Camelton. 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
1: Are you ready for the hits? Oh, yes, you are. Rigney's taking it to number one this week. Did you hear what happened with Tame Impala? And Tame Impala going through airports, and all of a sudden, something happened with the autograph hounds. It's not good. And wait a minute, Harry Styles and the audience he's now attracting without his feather boa. There's some more D's, sleaze on Taylor Swift. Did you see what happened with Olivia Rodrigo? We did, and you will. All the hits in one place. Rigney's taking it to number one. This week,
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3: Okay, but you know your colleague is 2 feet away and can hear what you're saying.
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7: Our forecast is calling for sunshine today. We'll see a high around 14. Tonight, clear but cloud overnight. A low 1, except 6 along parts of the coast with patchy frost. Tomorrow, cloudy and a high of 12.
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0: So we're on Road FM with Steve Mack, Tate McRae, and She's All I Want to Be. Well, you still got time. The Thrift Shop, situated in the basement of St. John Baptist Church in Dalhousie, they're open today from 9 a.m. till noon. 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

0: 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Well, Hits 100 FM is going to be live on location over at IGA Extra on Rosemary Street for Feed Your Hungry Minds. We'll be there from 11 a.m. right till 5 p.m. And, of course, it's to raise money and awareness for the local breakfast program foundation. You can drop off a donation. All proceeds will go to the local school's breakfast programs. Lions Club will be barbecuing hot dogs from 11 to 5. They'll also have a 50-50 draw, and members of the foundation are on hand selling the tickets. So get out, and if you need to pick up some grub, well, head on over to IGA for a very important cause. Feed Hungry Minds from 11 a.m. right till 5 p.m. today.
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0: Hits 100FM with Steve Mai, little Ariana Grande, and Pedal. Well, we're getting close to 10 a.m. on your Saturday morning. Lots going on. A few yard sales out there. Get out, take advantage, and see what kind of bargains you can find.
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2: Our forecast is calling for sunshine today. We'll see a high around 14. Tonight, clear but cloud overnight. A low 1 except 6 along parts of the coast with patchy frost. Tomorrow, cloudy and a high of 12.
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0: Hits 100 FM with Steve Mack, a little Marshmallow and Portugal with Phoenix. Well, the St. Louis Lane Club has resumed their activities with card games as well as bingos on Sunday at 1:30 p.m. If you're not yet a member, you're welcome to join. 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

0: Hits 100FM with Steve Mad Little Rive and Contemporary Love. Well, the Chase East at the Royal Canadian Legion branch number 17 continues this evening. You can get your tickets today from 10 a.m. right till 6:30 p.m. at the Legion. Draw time is 8 p.m. with a jackpot estimated at $17,600.
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0: It's Renato FM with Steve Back, a little DVBBS and West Coast. Well, I'm going to pack up some gear and head on over to IGA for Feed Hungry Minds, an important fundraiser this time of year. Come on over, say hi, pick up your groceries, grab a hot dog, make a donation, buy a 50-50 ticket. We'll see you there. Trevor and I'll be there from, I'll be there from 11 a.m. till 1 p.m. and Trevor will take over from 1 p.m. till 5 p.m.
1: Our forecast is calling for sunshine today. We'll see a high around 14. Tonight, clear but cloud overnight. A low 1 except 6 along parts of the coast with patchy frost. Tomorrow, cloudy and a high of 12.
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1: 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It's 100.

1200 FM with Steve, Matt, Little, Olivia, Rodrigo, and Stupid Song. Coming up, we got lots of good tunes to keep you entertained on your Saturday. Here's Preston Pablo, Dance Alone.

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1: Hits 100 FM, live on location over at IGA Extra on Roseberry Street for Feed Hungry Minds. Today we're here from 11 a.m. right till 5 p.m. And again, it's for the breakfast program and a very, very important cause. So the Rest of Goose breakfast program, of course, you know what they do. 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The Lions Club is going to be here. 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And, again, we're here till 5 p.m. So, again, there's lots going on. 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I know last year it was for sure. So, again, live on location over at IG Extra on Roseberry Street for Feed Hungry Minds. I'm Steve Mack. 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

0: It's 100 FM, live on location over at IG Extra on Roseberry Street for Feed Hungry Minds. Yes, we're here today with IGA and the Lions Club to raise funds for the Feed the Hungry Minds. That's the Rest of Goose Breakfast program. And again, they've got the half and half. The Lions Club are selling tickets on the half and half, the 50-50. And that is always a popular thing. We'll be drawing for that live at 5 p.m. And, of course, there's a lot going on. We come on in, get your groceries. There's lots of sales going on. Of course, Marcella and his crew here always, always more than happy to help you with anything that you might need. And again, it's to raise money and awareness for the local breakfast program foundation. So yes, drop off a donation. All proceeds go to the school's breakfast programs. And of course, Lions Club, they've got the barbecue on. 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And again, all of those funds go to the local breakfast school program. Again, 50-50 draw. Come on in, get your tickets, because last year it was extremely popular. And like I say, we're here right till 5 p.m. Live on location over at IGA Extra on Roseberry Street for Feed Hungry Minds. I'm Steve Mack, Hits 100 FM.
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Well, if you're looking to play some crib tomorrow, Dooley's is the place to go in Camelton. They'll have their crib tournaments beginning at 1 p.m. every Sunday afternoon.

0: It's 100 FM, live on location over at IG Extra on Roseberry Street for Feed the Hungry Minds. Today we're here from 11 a.m. till 5 p.m. The Lions Club is also here selling 50-50 tickets, and that's always popular. We'll make a draw for the winner before 5 p.m. this afternoon. And, of course, the Lions Club outside, they've got the hot dogs going on the barbecue. 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The 50-50 tickets are already selling at a furious pace, and the Lions Club members are here taking care of everyone. So again, I'm here till 5 p.m. this afternoon, live on location over at IG Extra on Roseberry Street for Feed the Hungry Minds. 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
2: Our forecast is calling for sunshine today. We'll see a high around 14 tonight, clear but cloud overnight. A low 1 except 6 along parts of the coast with patchy frost. Tomorrow, cloudy and a high of 12.
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Hits 100 FM with Steve My Little Zara Larson and Midnight Sun. Well, your Saturday morning has come and gone, and now it's Saturday afternoon. Keep your ear right here. Here's Brian Adams, the Ballad of Terry Fox.

0: 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Every Thursday morning, I will draw the lucky winner live during the morning show. 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
0: 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And today, yes, it is Feed Hungry Minds. So again, we're here from 11 a.m. right till 5 p.m. The Lions Club has got a barbecue going on outside. 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And again, all proceeds from the barbecue go to the Rest to Goosh breakfast program. So again, there's lots going on. The Lions Club members are here selling 50-50 tickets. 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And they're actually pretty busy. So people are coming by. So if you're coming in to pick up a few groceries, stop by, say hi, and get your 50-50 tickets, and grab a hot dog and a pop, and make a small donation, okay, and it's all for a very, very worthy cause, and that is the Breakfast Program Foundation, and again, live on location over at IG Extra on Roseberry Street for Feed Hungry Minds. 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

0: It's 100 FM with Steve Mack, a little Justin Bieber and Ghost. 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
1: 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We kicked it off at 11 a.m. this morning. We're here till 5 p.m. this afternoon. And again, it is all for supporting awareness for the local Brickrest Program Foundation. And again, every dollar helps, that's for sure. 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That draw will be happening live before 5 p.m. And, of course, members of the foundation are on hand selling the tickets, and they're pretty busy. And outside the Lions Club, they also have the barbecue going with hot dogs and pop. And all they ask for is a small donation. And, again, all proceeds will be going to the rest of the Goose Breakfast Program Foundation. 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And again, it's all for a very, very worthy cause. 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
1: Our forecast is calling for sunshine today. We'll see a high around 14. Tonight, clear but cloud overnight. A low 1 except 6 along parts of the coast with patchy frost. Tomorrow, cloudy and a high of 12.
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0: live on location over at IG Extra on Rosebery Street for Feed Hungry Minds. We started at 11 a.m. this morning. We're here till 5 p.m. this afternoon. And again, come on in, get your groceries, pick up whatever you need. All departments, Marcel's got the whole staff ready. And if you have any questions, they've got all the answers for you. But again, the important thing today is the Restigouche Breakfast Program Foundation fundraiser. Yes, you can get 50-50 tickets. The Lions Club members are here. They're selling 50-50 tickets. We'll be drawing for that live before 5 p.m. this afternoon. And outside, yes, the Lions Club, they also have a barbecue. 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So, again, drop on by, say hi, buy your 50-50 tickets, get a hot dog and a pop or a water, and, like I say, just leave a small donation. 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I'm Steve Mack. 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

0: It's 100 FM with Steve Mile, Little Tate McRae, and Greedy. Well, just after 1 a.m. on your Saturday afternoon, hopefully everything is going awesome, and it's my job to make it more awesome. Here's Alicia Cara, Here.
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1: 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Yes, we're here today with IGA and the Lions Club to raise funds for the Feed the Hungry Minds. That's the Rest of Goose Breakfast program. And again, they've got the half and half. The Lions Club are selling tickets on the half and half, the 50-50. And that is always a popular thing. We'll be drawing for that live at 5 p.m. And, of course, there's a lot going on. We come on in, get your groceries. There's lots of sales going on. Of course, Marcella and his crew here always more than happy to help you with anything that you might need. And again, it's to raise money and awareness for the local breakfast program foundation. 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And of course, Lions Club, they've got the barbecue on. 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Again, 50-50 draw. 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And like I say, we're here right till 5 p.m. Live on location over at IGA Extra on Roseberry Street for Feed Hungry Minds. I'm Steve Mack, Hits 100 FM.
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0: 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Well, you still got time to pick up your tickets for the Chase Ace at the Royal Canadian Legion, branch number 17 in Dalhousie. 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So again, I'm here till 5 p.m. this afternoon, live on location over at IG Extra on Rosebery Street for Feed the Hungry Minds. I'm Steve Mack, Hits 100 FM.
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0: 100 FM with Steve Matt, Little Bulow, and Not a Love Song. Well, that's going to do it for me today. I'll be back in the seat again on Monday morning, 6 a.m. Have yourselves an awesome afternoon. Steve Mack has left the building.
1: 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We're here till 5 p.m. for a very, very worthy cause. And yes, that is the Restigouche Breakfast Program Foundation and Hits 100 FM are putting it on. And of course, it is for Feed the Hungry Minds. 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And of course, inside, the 50-50 draw, very, very popular. 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
6: Our forecast is calling for sunshine today. We'll see a high around 14 tonight, clear but cloud overnight. A low 1, except 6 along parts of the coast with patchy frost. Tomorrow, cloudy and a high of 12.
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Well, it feels so good. They took it all the way to number one with so much AI in the mix. Huntrix, Golden, and nonstop to number 39, Taylor Swift.

0: And she sings about her favorite actress, the Academy Award-winning Elizabeth Taylor, with her seven marriages. Very unpredictable. Okay, Taylor Swift down to number 39 on the countdown. At New York Fashion Week, fans thought that Taylor brought her white Samoyed dog, the new one. Wendy is the name of the dog now. How'd you like Fashion Week, Wendy? We'll take that as a yes. That was not Taylor Swift's dog. It was one that was hired, and they brought this dog in to be on the runway and fake like it was Tay's dog. It wasn't. Okay, it is Rick Dees, all the hits right here in one place. And next on the countdown to number one, it slipped out by accident. It's a secret like this that can cost a movie $50 million. What is it? All on Dees Sleaze. Coming up, heading for number one.
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3: 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And today, yes, it is Feed Hungry Minds. So again, we're here from 11 a.m. right till 5 p.m. The Lions Club has got a barbecue going on outside. They've got hot dogs and pop. 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And again, all proceeds from the barbecue go to the Rest to Goosh breakfast program. So again, there's lots going on. The Lions Club members are here. 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And that is extremely popular. 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So people are coming by. So if you're coming in to pick up a few groceries, stop by, say hi, and get your 50-50 tickets, and grab a hot dog and a pop, and make a small donation. 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
0: Let's get back to the hits. Number 38 is where we are from South Korea, BTS.

0: Steve Lacy on the countdown to number one. Oh, yeah, from the Spider-Man soundtrack. Up on to number 36 this week. And actor Tom Holland got loose lips for blurting out secret details from Spider-Man and Avengers movies. Now we have Steve Lacy. He's being accused of letting out top secrets on a character the Marvel Universe was keeping tightly under wraps. Somehow he slipped up and said, did you know they're going to whatever? That can cost a movie, well, they estimate $50 million because they haven't developed the character yet. And Steve is saying, I'm sorry, I'm in the soundtrack. Maybe I was just very excited. We're excited about the Countdown Challenge every week. How about this? An Amazon shopping spree. Rick D's offering it to you. Here's the question this week. Can you move your lips and mouth this fast? Will you give me 30, make it 30, will you give me 30, will you give me 35, I make it 40, will you give me 40, will you give me 45, I make it... Right, there you go. That's the auctioneer. And which number one hit included a live auctioneer? Which number one hit, can you name it? Was it Bruno Mars' Risk It All? Is it The Big Goodbye from AJR? Or is it I Ain't Worried, One Republic? Once again, a live auctioneer, Bruno Mars' Risk It All, The Big Goodbye from AJR, or I Ain't Worried, One Republic. Those are your choices, and just click Rick. Let me have your answer. Get this Amazon shopping spree and go about your business. The business we have is getting you to number one. And that's where we're heading right now. More D.E. Sleaze coming up. You won't believe some of these artists this week. How about Lady Gaga? Did you hear about this? You will. Stay here as every hit gets bigger.
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3: 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We're here till 5 p.m., and it's all hands on deck this afternoon for a very, very worthy cause. And, of course, the Lions Club, they're selling 50-50 tickets inside the door here on your way out. And we'll be drawing for that shortly before 5 p.m. this afternoon. And outside, yes, the... Legion is also having hot dogs and water. 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And again, like I say, if you're coming in to pick up a few items, maybe for the barbecue, or you forgot something, come on in, say hi, and get your 50-50 ticket. 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
0: Pharrell Williams. It's called Just a Cloud Away.

0: Miley Cyrus, a debut on the countdown, number 34 with Bass Persuades. Oh, by the way, listen very closely. This sounds like Miley, but it's not.
1: Yes, Aunt Dolly entrusted me with her entire $700 million fortune.
0: Are you ready for that? It sounds like Miley, but it is not. It's AI generated. To say her godmother, Dolly Parton, left her estate to Miley. And by the way, it's not Miley Cyrus anymore. We've talked about it. It's just Miley now. That's what she prefers. Listen.
1: When the world judged me, she defended me. Let Miley fly. She has her own feathers. We were alike.
0: Well, that sounds like Miley, doesn't it? But an AI detection tool says, now with 99% confidence, that is not Miley. It's an AI fake. And they sound so real, don't they? Watch out. The bots are trying to take over. They will not take over this countdown. You can tell from my voice it is not AI generated. The way to tell if an AI fake is out there, look at the mouth, the way it moves. They still haven't perfected the exact movement of a human mouth. It comes close, but we can tell, can't we? Number one coming up, we're heading that way. More D's, Sleaze, and the biggest 30 hits of the week.
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3: 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Today from 11 a.m. right till 5 p.m. The Lions Club is outside. They've got hot dogs and water out there. All they ask for is a small donation. And again, all proceeds from the barbecue go to the breakfast program. And inside, the 50-50 draw is a very, very popular. And the Lions Club members are there filling out ballots for people's, and we'll be drawing for that just before 5 p.m. this afternoon. Again, Marcel and his staff here always more than willing to help you out. And whether you're looking for, maybe you're going to have a barbecue this afternoon, well, come by and pick up your supplies, say hi, and get your 50-50 ticket, get a hot dog and a water, leave a small donation. Again, we're here till 5 p.m. and we'll be drawing for the 50-50 at just close to 5 p.m. this afternoon. 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
5: Our forecast is calling for sunshine today. We'll see a high around 14 tonight, clear but cloud overnight. A low 1 except 6 along parts of the coast with patchy frost. Tomorrow, cloudy and a high of 12.
0: Come on, let's squeeze on a bonus hit. Oh, this feels good. It's CKNB. No,

0: 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Number 27 with American Girls. Rick Dees, your hit music-loving friend with the biggest 25 hits coming up. And coming up next, she grabbed a pair of scissors and cut her own hair 20 minutes before going on stage. The disaster that followed, we've been following it, and it's coming up. We're on the way to number one. Can you feel it? Hey, it is Rick Dees and the weekly top 40 countdown to number one on Hits 100 FM.
1: 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Yes, we're here till 5 p.m. this afternoon. And again, it's a very, very worthy cause. We're looking to raise money and awareness for the local Breakfast Program Foundation. All you have to do is buy a 50-50 ticket. We'll be drawing for that shortly before 5 p.m. And outside, the Lions Club also has hot dogs and water out there, and all they ask for is a small donation, whatever you can afford. And again, that all goes to their local Breakfast Program Foundation.

0: So come on in, say hi, get your 50-50 tickets, grab a hot dog and a water, leave a small donation. And again, we're here till 5 p.m., and it's going to be an exciting day. The sun's coming out. I know the weather's not great, but whether you're coming in to pick up something at the deli or maybe you're having a barbecue tonight, you're missing a couple items, IG Extra is the place to be. 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

0: Be Her. Up on this week, number 25 for Ella. And have you seen the new photos of Ella Langley? We have these here. Without her dark hair and bangs now, she has more of a light brown look. No more bangs. There's a part down the middle, and she looks different. But people are saying, we like the new Ella. See what you think. We have the photos posted at Rick.com, R-I-C-K.com. She's the one we talked about who, before going on stage, she had 20 minutes, and she cut her own hair. And here's the photo.
1: Oh, that's horrible.
0: Well, you know what? She learned her lesson. She's not a professional hairstylist, but she is the amazing Ella Langley. But wait a minute, there's more. You got to love it. It's D's Sleaze. Well, we've been following up on Billie Eilish this week. She says, I love acting. So she just wrapped up on principal filming in Toronto. It's called The Bell Jar. And Billie is a leading lady. They say she did a great job. It's a 1950s story about an inspiring writer who lands a summer internship, but then it gets complicated. Billie's in it. Once again, The Bell Jar, and Billie's hair does not look like Billie Eilish at all. Check it out. Billie Eilish coming to a screen near you in Bell Jar soon, and in the middle of D's Sleaze. Every hit gets bigger, heading for the biggest hit of the week.
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6: 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We started at 11 a.m. this morning. We're here till 5 p.m. this afternoon. And again, come on in, get your groceries, pick up whatever you need. All departments, Marcel's got the whole staff ready. And if you have any questions, they've got all the answers for you. 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Yes, you can get 50-50 tickets. The Lions Club members are here. They're selling 50-50 tickets. We'll be drawing for that live before 5 p.m. this afternoon. 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I'm Steve Mack. 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

0: always in the middle of it, a fever dream. Up on to number 23 for Alex Warren, who, by the way, went into a second grader's class in New York. It's called Celebrity Substitute, so he went into the New York classroom, Public School 111. This is in Queens. He was going to teach a class on creativity, and then the second graders kind of ganged up. They said, "How much money do you make?" This is from a seven-year-old. Alex said he makes music because he loves that. He doesn't think about the money. And what I would have said if I were standing next to him is, "Thank you so much for that question for Alex. It really is not about the money. It's about the amount." There you go. You got it. But I wasn't standing there. Alex Warren and the second graders asking great questions about money in the middle of D's Sleaze. The biggest 20 hits of the week, only two away.
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3: 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We're here till 5 p.m. this afternoon. 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
0: 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And Rick D's with a weekly top 40 extra. Yeah.

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2: 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'Cause I-

0: Well, she's moving up. We predicted it. Stella Lefty up two more this week. Number 21, Boston for Stella. Top 20 hits coming up next. By the way, a guy who could make one-of-a-kind Grammy history. Only one artist on the countdown to number one could make Grammy history. What is it? Let's find out together. Top 20 next.
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6: Hey. On the way to the biggest hit of the week. Number one.
0: And let's do the top 20. Rick D's in number 20, Olivia Dean. Couple of minutes.

0: out of it.
1: Malcolm Todd going up one more this week, number 17 with Earrings. And by the way, nominations come out next month for the Grammy Awards. And Malcolm Todd could make Grammy history. He needs his sister's help, though, and here's what it is. He and his sister, Audrey Hobart, both have a good chance of Best New Artist. That would be a brother versus a sister, first time ever. This could be a first-time Grammy thing because siblings have been in competition before, like the Jonas Brothers and Billie Eilish and her brother, but they work together. These are two who don't work together but could be in competition. We'll follow it. Good luck, Malcolm Todd and Audrey Hobart. And Rick Dees right here. Biggest 15 hits coming up, and they're huge.
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6: 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Again, we're here till 5 p.m. this afternoon. It's been a busy afternoon. The 50-50 tickets are selling like hotcakes, and we'll be drawing for that at about 10 to 5 this afternoon. But again, the outside, the Lions Club, they've got their barbecue going. They've got hot dogs and water. 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And again, all proceeds go to the Restigouche Breakfast Program Foundation. So drop on in. The weather is half decent. Say hi. 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

0: there she is, her second visit to the countdown this week, Zara Larsson. Midnight Sun, up one, number 15 for Zara. She's been getting a lot of response because she's going after the lower-priced concert ticket, and everybody's saying, way to go, Zara, now prove it. Because they buy a Zara Larsson ticket, it's usually from a ticket scalper, and the prices are just through the roof. So she's saying, we got to figure this out, maybe have some type of law. Good luck. Hasn't happened yet. And something else has leaked out this week in the world of entertainment. It's D's Sleaze. Well, here we go. We talked about Taylor Swift's dog, and now we know the name of the dog, Wendy. What's up, Wendy? Now, this becomes the new status symbol. Used to be those wonderful Dalmatians from the movie 101 Dalmatians. Then there was the yellow lab, don't you love labs, from Marley and Me. And Lady Gaga and her French bulldogs. Now, it's a white Samoyed puppy named Wendy. And a lookalike of this dog actually showed up in New York Fashion Week. It's not Taylor's, but we thought it was. In the meantime, Taylor Swift and her husband go out jogging. This is a jogging dog. It loves to run along with you. We'll be seeing tons of photos. But now it's not a black lab. It's not a golden retriever. It's not the others. It's not the French bulldogs. It's Taylor's white Samo, which is the abbreviated name. Right here, a dog. And by the way, this dog, we understand, loves bacon. Makes it to the middle of D's Sleaze. Stay here, heading for the biggest hit of the week.
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0: could ever say.
1: Don't you love the title? Stupid Song. Olivia Rodrigo, this week going up one, number 13 for Olivia. And I'd mentioned last week that Sandra Bullock, the actress, hinted that Olivia may have a new song in her soundtrack for Practical Magic 2. We'll be watching, and maybe Olivia can record it in her own home studio in Toluca Lake, California, down the hill from Universal Studios, who just put in Fast and Furious, the roller coaster. Hope that Olivia's walls are soundproof because they're screaming from the roller coaster every 3 minutes. It is loud. Okay, Rick Dees, close again on your biggest 10 hits of the week. And
2: believe it or don't.
1: Well, believe it or don't, this is ridiculous. It is another Taylor Swift story in Riverside, California. The University of California, Riverside, has a doctoral student, Sarah Schroeder, who is a huge Taylor Swift fan. She also loves bugs. She's an entomologist. And so she found an Australian bug. And let me describe it to you. It's a light yellow bug with splashes of red. So she said, it reminds me of Taylor Swift with her blonde hair, her red lips. So I'm going to name this new species of bug the Swifty. She took the name to the professor, who looked at it, all the people who said, let's call it the Swifty. And the professor said,
3: losers! You're all losers!
1: But it is called the Swifty. A new bug just for you, Taylor Swift. It's
2: Believe It or Don't.
1: The top 10 on the way.
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0: Oh, they love it when they go up the countdown, and they did. Up two more this week for Ed Sheeran and his friend Martin Garrix. Repeat It. We checked in with Ed Sheeran. He grew up, you know, in a small town in Suffolk, England. He owns a huge compound that covers four neighboring farms. He says he loves the animals. He loves his John Deere tractor. He can even change the oil in it. And I guess he's always looking for the lower price on diesel fuel. But Ed Sheeran says, no developing this land. Let's keep it open for organic farming. Ed Sheeran, who, by the way, owns a castle also. We have photos of it at Rick.com. It's called the very famous Framlingham Castle. And we have photos at Rick.com. Top 10 hits of the week. They're incredible. Just for you. Next.
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2: 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And that's going to be a wrap for this year, for 2026. The Lions Club have selected the winner for the 50-50, and the winner is Margot Charest. Margot, congratulations. Someone will be giving you a call shortly, and they'll let you know how to pick up your winnings. So, again, it's been an awesome afternoon. They gave out over 200 hot dogs this afternoon, and the 50-50 sales were a huge success. And, again, the main focus was the Local Breakfast Program Foundation, Feed Hungry Minds. Again, 2026, it's been another resounding success, and we want to thank the sponsors for sure. And like I say, live on location over at IGA on Roseberry Street for Feed Hungry Minds, Steve Mack, Hits 100 FM.
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0: Now let's get to the top 10 right here. It's Rick D's at number 10, Taylor Swift, from the soundtrack of Toy Story 5. I knew it. I knew you.

0: Dominic Fike goes up one this week. From last week, he was number 8. This week, number 7 with Baby Doll. And he's the same Dominic Fike who has an unusual naming habit for his albums. His first album was What Could Possibly Go Wrong? And then came Sunburn. Dominic's third album, How to Quit Smoking. He says, these titles come to me and I just stick with them and then sometimes write the music around. Look, for example, how do you write a song around How to Quit Smoking? He said, it was tough, but I did it. Okay, Rigney's doing the biggest 5 hits of the week. They're on the way. And, of course, the countdown challenge, take it again right now. Very simply, there's been one countdown hit in the top 5 with an auctioneer beginning this hit. Here it is. Will you give me 30, make it 30, will you give me 30, will you give me 35, I make it 40, will you give me 40, will you give me 45, I make it. Right, there you go. That's the auctioneer. And which number one hit included a live auctioneer? Which number one hit, can you name it? Was it Bruno Mars' Risk It All? Is it The Big Goodbye from AJR? Or is it I Ain't Worried, One Republic? Once again, a live auctioneer, Bruno Mars' Risk It All, The Big Goodbye from AJR, or I Ain't Worried, One Republic. Those are your choices, and just click Rick. Let me have your answer. Get this Amazon shopping spree and go about your business. Biggest 5 hits of the week on the way.
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0: Come on, let's squeeze on a bonus hit. Oh, this feels good. It's CKNB.

0: Oh, we had a nice run at number one on the countdown. Bruno Mars, just down three this week. Risk It All, number four on the countdown. Bruno says, you know, the fans are out there like a sea of people with their mobile devices. They're recording video. He says, I used to try to stop it. Now I encourage it. Go ahead. But just don't have a shaky hand when you're recording me dancing, okay? Bruno Mars says it's no risk when you pull out your mobile device at my show. You gotta pay for it, though. Have you seen the ticket prices? Okay, top three hits on the way. And is there a new number one? Yes. Get ready.
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